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1: 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In route. Senior Charlie, 1331 Wilhot Road. I have a 30-year-old male. Has had multiple seizures. Unknown how many. 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
0: I need to go ahead over the west side, please.
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1: 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We're still gathering further.

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2: 4. Back of Trade Day, starting to catch trees on fire. 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Not close to any structures, no injuries. Lake on Trade Day, TAC 8 if needed.
3: Central 2, Falkville. Just wanted to advise that we're being told of a brush fire at Lake on Trade Day. Two large brush fires at the back. They're starting to catch the trees on fire.
4: Devil.

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0: Buffalo 03, getting your wreck call at Thompson Road and Moss Rose Drive. Recently, I received an iPhone crash notification of a 19-year-old female, conscious and breathing. Possible neck injury.
1: Yeah,
0: you
1: got Thompson Moss?
0: Not so far.
1: I'll be clear the medical call and en route to the link on trade day.
0: Al 911.
1: I'm trying to stop. Album tag Alpha Zero Bravo Tango William William 3 A Zero BT WW 3 be Highway 31 right lane just north of Beach Orchard.
0: So far.
2: 106 on the route, 103.
0: How far?
2: I'll just look at that for one thing.
0: How far? Copy. 201, go ahead.
3: I need you to start me an ambulance to Pricewell Elementary School to the football stadium. A 64-year-old female, weakness, near syncope. They can respond to one. You can show us what the patient has.
0: Received.

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0: One, okay. Hello, Lindsay. I'm sure you live out of state.
1: Four. Priceville Elementary.
2: T34. Spoke to a complainant. The subject's already left the scene. Actually.
1: Sure, four.
3: I'm in the area.
1: Sure, four.
0: Oh, well, he came to the entrance on the far side of the school and came up to the football stadium. He'll just stand by at the gate there. We're still trying to determine if she's going to be transported or not. I'll let you know in just a few minutes.
3: Okay, 10-4.

0: Cover. Okay, we're trying to do the ambulance pulling up, but just to update you a little bit. We got two patients, female, male, 18 and 19, both minor injuries. Complaining of neck, back, pain, and then the 19-year-old female's got one small laceration on her wrist, bleeding in control.
1: Received.
2: Hartsville 229 warning issue clear.
1: 24. Received.

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1: No, we're good. 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
0: 10-4.

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0: I just advised the ambulance that airbags did deploy.
1: Okay.

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1: Thoughtful service, do one thing.
2: Car 2's in traffic.

0: 4656, burglary in progress, 130 Oak Terrace, 130 Oak Terrace. Callers out of town can see a male subject walking in his home on a camera. It's been a white male camo in a ponytail. Time lapse has just been less than 7 minutes. 130 Oak Terrace.
1: Copy name, phone number.
0: Did you copy?
1: Tampa. Property owner.
2: Tampa.
1: Correct address on that, 1331 Thompson.

units responding to be advised. The caller said he hasn't seen the male suspect in the last couple of minutes on the camera, but he was last seen going towards the trailer behind the camper. Also, you do have a complainant en route in a Chevrolet pickup truck. Each have about 25 minutes.

0: 21 to 56, 46. Do y'all copy that?
1: I just spoke to him on DX. They said they were in route.
2: I 222 out of service. Have a great night. Be safe.
1: Received. You as well.

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Office on that transport out of Hartsville, we're now. Receive.

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1: Corona.
0: Alabama, Charlie, Hotel, Hotel, Lima, Romeo, Delta, Sierra. It's playing on a large van. The County Road 222 in Cooperage Way.
1: Sure.

0: 305.
1: 305, sir. 10-4. Delta 25, unit to back, domestic. Excuse me, 1249 Curry Chapel Road, 125 Curry Chapel Road. Going to be a Dennis Mayfield, punch the caller in the face. It's a loud verbal in the background. It's going to be an 18-year-old male, still getting further, unless you have someone closer.
0: 21, it's going to be, so it's going to hold for just a minute.
1: Tiff.
0: Okay.
1: 24.

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1: Good.
0: If you need me, I can be in route with 51. Take care of the domestic. That's the east side call.
2: Chief 10 code 1 indicator.
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0: Delta 46, Delta 56, the caller advised that they made it on scene, found out who it was. It was a guy looking for a dog. You can cancel.
1: Yeah, 4.
0: I'm dropping you both on the domestic.

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Again, it's going to be Dennis Mayfield. They're advising that he's having a mental episode and is suicidal. No weapons seen at this time. They're advising medical is needed, complaining of ear pain and unknown bleeding.

0: 10-4. 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
1: 10-4. Apparently they didn't know what slow down meant.
2: En route to 1249 Curry Chapel Road. Started off as a domestic. You might need a stage for this. Somebody on scene's requesting medical.
3: En route.
2: Received.

0: 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She does have a swollen face.
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0: receive.

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1: It's going to be a lot off of a drive-off tag. 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
0: 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Can you show me clear?
1: Yeah.

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0: Mississippi tag 532 Lincoln Tango Echo Gordon Terry Whitlow Road.
1: Sure.

这不是啥事儿。Alabama 52 Charlie 1 Tango 45 in the center median turning lane in front of us.

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1: Boy.
0: 4.
2: Four, Buffalo 1.

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0: Century 20 units, just bull in the area, South Mountain Drive and Ghost Hill Road, or from the noise complaint. Caller advised that there's music coming from my house on South Mountain Drive. She insists it wasn't Rock the South. Negative me, the area, South Mountain Drive and Ghost Hill Road.
1: Hartsel, 229 traffic stop.
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1: Outbound tag 14 Charlie 0 Paul 2 X-ray 14 C 0 P 2 X. Be Highway 31 at Lowe's.

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2: Tim.
1: In reference to that bolo for the music, I'm right here at Dust Hill Road. I'm pretty sure the plane's going to be hearing music from up south.
2: I figured. I'll make a note of it.
3: 408 to the south.
2: What?
3: I'm on tag. Todd, 323, Mike, Whiskey Delta, and a Blue Silverado, Little and 24.
2: Joe. No.

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0: So.
2: Yes, 56, we're done.
3: 10-4, you cut off. Code 1?
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0: Alabama 42 Charlie 0 Delta Charlie Union. Displayed on a red Silverado. Gordon Terry and Canada 214.
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0: 15, Hartford Delta, 1344 Northeast Thompson Road, 64-year-old male, conscious and breathing, having PVCs, heart palpitations, 1344 Northeast Thompson Road.
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0: 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She is sitting up now, 1201 Timberland Drive Southwest.
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2: 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That's for me.
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0: All units clear.
1: All units clear.
2: Four or five, clear one.

Central Press volunteers of a fainting at Delta Presley Elementary School reported a football player that passed out. He's conscious at this time.

0: 305 to 336.
1: Yeah, on the scene there with that EMT call, correct?
2: 10-4.
1: Okay, thanks, sir.
3: 56, unit status.
2: Go on, the way.
3: 10-4.

0: 4 and under, 4 or 5. Was that a red 4 Ranger that you just saw?
1: Negative.
0: Devil.
2: Status. Code 1. Kimble. Excited. 1 social. 2 IDs for the notes.
3: Kimble.
0: Delta Yankee 2. It's right on Red 4 Ranger. Being on West Morgan Road and Old Bolton Road.
3: Uh-huh. 322.
4: 322, good. Rifle 336 on fire net.
3: Rifle 336, go ahead.
4: Reference this medical call to elementary school. 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
3: Received. Thank you, sir.

0: Do you have traffic?
1: I do for 307. I'll give them PX.
2: 307, go ahead.
1: Let me give you PX.
0: That's 56.
1: Got
0: it. 10-4, they're all attached. They're all negative.
1: 10-4.
2: You can clear 214. I'm about to PX.

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1: Good.
0: Divorce me the Dollar General, Gun Springs. 18 Gun Springs, Cut Off Road. Callers advising that they were assaulted by a Danian scale subject who was making threats to harm her. Believe she's going to be on foot in a white shirt and pink shorts. Dollar General.
1: Your old male had a sinkable episode, was unconscious for roughly a minute. When I first got here, he's hyperventilating 160s over 80, sinus attack at 110, figure 6, 100, working on an IV now, want to go to hospital.
2: 50, okay.
1: PD should be able to get you escorted in where we're at.
0: Three, four, nine, you said.
3: Clear. Warning.

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0: 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Okay, sir, copy. 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
1: DL and a non-driver in the notes. 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
1: Your first is current to Beverly Scott, is out of Hartsville, negative warrants. Your second is revoked 5-2004 to Victoria Mendoza out of Fort Payne, subject to showing to have charges through Trinity.
2: I'm at 1-6 so far. Also, if I'm streaming, as we can go meet his big A.
1: So far.

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1: Three.
0: Yes, you are. 403 to 384 now.
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1: Copy. From the neighborhood is calling Brush Fire 364 Midway Road. Report of an old house that was torn down. It's going to be the debris from the house being torn down that's on fire in the area. They couldn't cause any kind of injury. 364 Midway Road.
2: Six three Charlie, 3 Echo Mike Yankee.
0: Four oh six. 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Eight three three.
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1: You would, could you tell me a rotation and contact animal control and see if they can come pick up a cat that's in this car?
0: Okay, well. Suspects arrived on scene.
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1: Engine 3 in the area attempting to locate.
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3: Charlie 38.
1: 38.
3: If your goal changes from harassment to domestic, report taken, I'll be clear. I'll split the AD of where the incident occurred.

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2 to engine 3, what do you got? 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
0: Okay, we're just advising to have one east side call holding on a suspicious vehicle at 541 Wilson Road. The white car that was driving up and down the road pulled into the driveway of the house that's for sale, cut its light off. Time lapse has been about 8 now. Just advising that's holding.
1: 10-4. Just leave it in holding for now.

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0: 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Getting mileage and ready.
1: Okay.
0: 90401.

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1: Simple.

0: 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Your CR is 838.
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0: Plane Alpha, B2222 Acadia Drive Southwest at the entrance. 61-year-old male having gallbladder issues. He'll be on foot, but in a wheelchair. 2222 Acadia Drive Southwest at the entrance.
1: 3 Tennessee, show us an out.
0: Received.

0: First 214, third quarter report. Seriously lost us.
1: Good.
0: We'll be at Milestone 900, Highway 31 Southwest. Third quarter report, our caller, the owner, advised that there is a box truck in the parking lot and subject on scene are loading things into the truck. No one is supposed to be there. Milestone.
1: Tabled. Okay.

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0: 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That's a negative. We're over here next to the offices and pool, and we see nobody.
1: Copy. If you want to maybe try to look by building G, his rep is kind of pinpointing over there a little bit.
0: 10-4.
2: Donations being dropped off on a utility truck.
0: Do you still have him on the line?
1: Negative.

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1: 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C-12 that returns to Marin 2012 GMC Acadia Denali as far as 427 to Patricia Gully out of Holly Pond, NSR.

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1: So.
2: Animal control has possession of that cat. The cars has possession of the vehicle. We'll be in route to the police department. Complete paperwork.
0: So far.
3: 229, beginning miles.
0: 229.
3: 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In custody with a female for 240.
1: Section. 214. He is clear.
0: Sure, 4.

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The Bravo 5, 70-year-old female conscious and breathing, has fallen, unknown injuries. 2505 Spring Ave Southwest.

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0: Two 18 status.
2: 218, we're code 1. We're attempting to get this gentleman's wheelchair back to his apartment.
0: Received.
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0: Three 4 9 8 status.
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0: 5-2 Alpha Charlie 6-4 Yankee on a Maroon 4 Fusion. The Vaughn Bridge 31.
1: 2-4.

0: 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What are you changing locations to the Burger King parking lot?
1: Good morning.
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0: Jersey, 14, Allen, Neil.
1: Yeah.
2: RS 2437.
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0: You show myself, Medic 213, clear the PR, man, out of service and shift.
1: Received. Have a good night.
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0: Alabama Alpha, 0, Echo, 5, Union, Union, 0, here at Phillips 66 on Gordon Terry.
1: 4.
0: 4-9, I'm out.
1: 4.
0: Warren.
1: 10-4.

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1: 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I'll be in custody of the female for 240 and route through jail, but near Mars, we're ready. 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

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I'll be at West Morgan School helping with ball game traffic.

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0: 52 Alpha Charlie, November 5 Papa, Old Highway 24, and North Greenway.
2: Lake Springs, White Mill, brown hair, gray shirt, keeps asking people for money, possibly under the influence. 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Unknown how he arrived, 890 Northeast Filter.
3: 10-4, I'll be around.
2: 10-4.
4: Yeah, it's 56, I'm clear.
2: 10-4.
4: Yeah, 56, I'll be around with 46.
2: Temple.

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0: Yeah, 3100 at Table Rock Drive Southwest. 2-3 Stokes walking around the neighborhood, throwing things into the caller's yard, requesting you ride through, unable to get a description. 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
1: Yeah, four now.
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0: 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We're clear from a SPR event. You can have it out of service, please. 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
1: Two twenty-seven.
0: Out of service,
1: Intership.
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1: Thank you. Four 12 out of 410.

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1: 406, I'm clear.
0: So far. Five status.
1: 249, warning issue clear.
0: Four. Trudy 410 status.
2: 41.
0: So far.

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1: Willow Road and Hudson.
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0: 305-336 in front of me. He's going to be en route with me.
1: 336,
0: my cat's down. What's the details?
1: The check while being on the Susan Cook and the Tim Cook. The neighbors advised that the mother and father reached out to them that their daughter was possibly making threats to harm them or putting things in the food. Possibly under the daughter's possibly under the influence. I'm still getting something.
0: Definitely.
1: Also, supposedly all subjects are at that residence at this time. 77 is calling line.

0: 2439.
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2: 499, isn't it? 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

0: 305. 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
1: 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No warrants. I'm attached to her now.
0: Kevin.
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0: All right, I'll take that land on. 25, out of 10.
2: So far.
0: And on the right, we'll go over this hill.
1: .307, suspicious person.
4: Go ahead.
1: 172 Highway 67 South, be the Sprint mark. Caller by subject hanging around the back of the building. No weapon seen. Mail is closing. The business is requesting... Stand by. The respondent have the subject fleet so that they can close. 172 Highway 67 South.
0: 307, 10-4. 301 in route with it.
1: 10-4.
0: 305, we're on the scene.
1: 10-4.

0: 307, 301. The 170 is going to be a female with a knit hat, a t-shirt, and jeans on. Unknown on the other subject.
1: 10-4.
2: Three oh one, the same.
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0: Yes, ma'am.

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for Koseka Volunteers, Third District Charlie, 267 Mays Road. Have a 52-year-old female, altered mental status.

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The old 24, Forest Hill Road, on Alabama 42 Charlie, 1256.

0: Hartsel, 229 traffic south.
1: 229.
0: LM Tag, 52 Charlie, 0 William.

0: Hartsville 229 traffic stop.
1: 229.
0: Allen tag 52 Charlie 0 William Yankee 552 C 0 W Y 5 B Highway 31 pulling into Hartsville ER.
1: Okay.

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1: Copy.
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1: 629.
0: Got a reckless driver, 31 southbound, past the ER. I believe he just pulled into the Walmart. It's going to be a tan Chevy Tahoe lifted in the front end.
1: 10-4.

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1: 10-4, go ahead.
0: My first deal is current to a Zachary Chase Fowler out of Empire, Alabama. Shown to have charges through Warrior, Parish, and Morris Police Department. Negative extradition on all so far.
1: Table.
0: The second is current to a Kerrigan Watts out of Madison. Negative warrants. Also, that first tag is not returned to anything.
1: Table.
2: Jason Wallman, Route 10.
0: So far.

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1: 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I don't know, 7.
0: Copy that. 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Wilson said to check your PX.

0: 407 Charlie, sir. Alabama Tag, Alpha 35, Bravo Papa 4, I'll be on Highway 20 in North Seneca.
1: 2-4.

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0: 52 Alpha Hotel, Uniform 9, Highway 31, in front of Pearson Elmo Hospital.
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0: 28 Bucket Road Southwest, apartment 98. 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Get out of here. 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
1: 62 and out.
0: 10-4W, unit, get back.
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0: 10-4.
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0: Taxi to a third stop. 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Beach 2, Charlie 27, Tango X-ray.
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0: 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I just saw subject through possible 77s out. How are we doing, tag ready?
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0: Alabama tag Alpha Zero Delta Mike Echo 2-1.

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1: Time lapse has been about 2 minutes. 36 East and Lower Dry Creek Road eastbound is a white van, either intoxicated or distracted, unable to maintain lanes. No plate, no description, no follower, no footer. I've advised them, stand by just a second.
0: If I wouldn't even see us to take the light, we're just going to be there, JD.
1: That's 2-4.

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0: 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Time lapse 5 minutes ago. 918 Peckinpah Road, Southwest, apartment 98.
1: Careful.
0: Correction, it's not going to be apartment 98. They just advised 918 Peckinpah Road, Southwest.
1: Careful.
2: All right, so I'll say 43, kind of stuff.
0: Three, 31
2: at Taco Bell. 52 Alpha Charlie 7 Echo Alpha. Are you pulling into L Portal?

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Central. All units, special teams are possible. Bolo for a reckless driver, I-65 southbound from the 335 approximately 1 minute ago. Send me a white SUV southbound over 100 miles an hour approaching 334 all over the roadway. I don't believe we have a follower at this time.

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0: 1043, clear, warning issue.
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0: 5106, Bella for Reckless Driving, area 322, I-65 going southbound. See, silver Nissan Altima at a high rate of speed, cutting in and out of traffic. We no longer have a follower. South of the 322 on I-65. Going southbound.
1: Good check for standby. 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
0: 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I don't have to.

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2: 229.
1: Allen Tag 52 Charlie 24 Yankee 552 C 24 Y 5 be Highway 31 pulling into Walmart.
3: Three or five people. 215 on that one at Parkway coming across town.
0: Received. Copy that.
3: Trinity 419.
0: 419.
3: 413. Rotation record to Tower Street and Greenway.
0: 4.
4: 407 to 413. Do you need additional?
3: I need someone to run a test at the jail.
4: Okay, for a while for you.
0: Pronoun status.
4: Go one.

0: Roswell 305 to the Hartsville supervisor on Hartsville net.
1: Well, go ahead.
0: 10-4, not copy that, correct. You had a unit that just might run a test to them.
1: Yeah, I believe that was a Trinity unit.
0: Okay, sorry about that. Trinity unit.
1: Go ahead.
0: If you need somebody to write a test, we actually have a unit transporting to the jail now that can do that for you.
1: 10-4.

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0: 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I told my guy to just hang out for you up there.
1: Order 10 copy.

Big 210, Psychiatric Alpha, 470 Toluca Road, 88-year-old male, conscious and breathing, has dementia and is AMS, 470 Toluca Road.

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0: Central Kentucky Second Page, Schlueger First, Psychiatric Alpha, 470 Schlueger Road, of an 88-year-old male, dementia, altered mental status.
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0: Toluca QR 2 en route. It's going to be 470 Toluca Road, psychiatric alpha, responding with medic 210. Have an 88-year-old male dementia patient. Both he has a recent change in medication and is now experiencing altered mental status. They both that he is violent, but he is unable to stand or walk, but he's still attempting to get up. There's no weapons involved. 470 Toluca Road, pack aid if needed.

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0: Highway 36, Miles Lee Road. 9152 Charlie, 0 Charlie, Bravo Mike.
1: Tickle, what's the crossing 36?
0: Miles Lee.
1: Tickle.
2: XT, the Highway 31, roads pulling into Hearst Hospital.
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0: T29, you got a truck coming from the north. It's got no tail lights.
1: 10-4, is a white truck with a pink flag on the backside.
0: I just passed the Morton go off. It'll be coming to where you were in just a second.
1: 10-4, I'm just sitting south the roads in the center.
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0: We're going to be transporting code 1 to Huntsville ER, mileage 0.
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0: 752, repeating 752, also advise jail. Subject action work erratic.
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1: Copy. All units clear. Thanks for responding.

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0: Roll one pass, cross from Starbucks. 2-5 Charlie, Delta. Cricket Charlie 3, Delta Romeo 7. Black Silverado.
1: Four.
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0: Rush 7 and UTV 1 will be out for a night shift at the, off the south of that. Rush 7 will have command.
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0: 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One zero one five.
1: 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Can you give me that DL?
2: 10-7. 248, Bozzy, attach it. 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

0: airport and I arrived. Engine mileage, I'm ready.
1: Uh-huh.
0: 763, 763.
1: What?

0: for 6.
1: Apologies, in possession of that vehicle. I'm clear.
0: 10-4. Press 229, current to a Gabriel DeFreeze out of Hartsville, Nigga Wars.
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0: Our Super 3 says.
1: Two, four, three, clear. Citation, good morning.

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0: 10 miles is 96471. Interrupt the center.
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0: 402.
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0: We'll be busy, field sobriety.
1: Yeah.
0: Four eight south with me.

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0: Alabama, 10244833.
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2: What are you background, man?
1: 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OLN is current Delta Victor 2-8 Carter Ferris, Decatur, negative 1.
0: Simple.

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1: Yeah, well.
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2: Where is that? That's possession, I'm clear.
0: 10-4.
3: No, 46. I'm on route to Charlie 38.
0: 10-4.
4: Where's 38 at?
0: Marathon in Summer Pole, 5289, Highway 67.

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0: 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I mean, Highway 31 and East Pine Grove Road. 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
0: Floyd.
1: Alright.
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1: It's 2-8-5.
0: Okay,
2: 229, I'm clear at CJ and route back to city.
1: 24. Four. 402, John, are you clear?

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1: 10-4, was the vehicle in motion when it caught fire?
0: Hey, 10-4, it was in a wreck on I-65, but the vehicle took off. It's going to be going northbound on I-65.
1: Go ahead.
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0: 10-4-1-0-3, call for a live fire. 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
1: 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Back copy.
0: 10-4.
2: 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I'm clear.
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Son is asthmatic, 208 Puckett Road Southwest, apartment 97.

received 223 route 208 Puckett Road Southwest, apartment 97, 2-year-old male. 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
1: No, this will be an AC.
2: .05-106 with the unit of location of damage possibly on the van.
0: Okay.
1: It'll be on the back left of the van.
0: .06, what's the description of the victim's vehicle?
1: Right side.
0: Your traffic didn't come through.
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0: That's it for.
2: No traffic stop.
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0: 10-4.
5: 3.10 with him.
0: 10-4.

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0: She don't put me on duty instead of off.
1: That's fine.

0: 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She also has recent leg surgery. 267 Mays Road.
1: I'll be responding to Mays Road as well.
0: Receive. Once the call taker gets off the phone, she's dispatching BFD.
1: Civil.
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0: 10-4. Avenue 2, I copied you en route. 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
3: 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I'll be in the out. Ebenezer won't stand by.
0: Stand by.

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0: Alpha 0, Bravo 4, Charlie November Alpha, going to be Lacey Spring Post Office.
1: 10-4.
2: Alabama Alpha 281 Romeo Tango. We'll be on Gordon Carey here, County Road 359, in front of Family Baptist Church.
1: Four.

According to state, this is going to be our call. Only one car, if you will, give me a record and route.

0: 6. According to state, this is going to be our call. Data only one car. If you will, give me a record en route.
1: 4.
2: Four mile out in the deal.
1: Okay.
2: Alabama 5600555.
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0: Delta 19.
1: 10-4. T28, I believe we're maybe on scene.
2: Received. Did you go down a driveway that looks like it hasn't been mowed in forever?
1: Ten four.
2: Received.
0: That would be it. Also, 223, we're clear, vitals check only.
2: Received.
0: 228, Chief Frazier, fire engineer response.
2: Received, I'll let him know.

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1: 10-4.
2: Cross Delta, John Davis, this is Hartsville, East Mega.
1: 10-4, I'm 10-1.
2: 10-4.
0: One oh six.
1: Okay, 10-4.
0: 10-4.

0: individual to Toluca. Can you be en route for a Fall Bravo at 267 Mays Road? Toluca 2 received. Crossing will be Northeast Helms Road. It's going to be referenced a 52-year-old patient of size had recent surgery, fell off a bed into a floor. 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
1: C-28, Central. C-28. Do we have any responders yet?
2: Yes, Toluca just went en route.
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2: Okay.

0: to 43 traffic stop.
1: 243.
0: And 65 southbound is the 328. Alpha 0, Bravo X-ray, Romeo 02.

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0: 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It'll be 889.
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0: Call dispatch, please.
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1: 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In the mountain, ready?
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1: 901. Repeat, 901.
0: 24. First 243 status.
2: 243. Code 1. Units are clear. 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
0: We are at Hartsville High School, 1000 Bethel Road Northeast, indicating zone 29, East Cafeteria West, Hartsville High School.
1: Yeah.

0: 6, 6, 6, 6, 6, 6, 6, 6, 6, 6, 6, 6, 6, 6, 6, 6, 6, 6, 6, 6, 6, 6, 6, 6, 6, 6, 6, 6, 6, 6, 6, 6, 6, 6, 6, 6, 6, 6, 6, 6, 6, 6, 6, 6, 6, 6, 6, 6, 6, 6, 6, 6, 6, 6, 6, 6, 6, 6, 6, 6, 6, 6, 6, 6, 6, 6, 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me. Brew Crusher Daily.
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0: Hard pull 230, Lord Travis, huh?
1: Shooter 4.
0: 5-2, Charlie 1, Mike 7-4, will be at Saw Street, Main Street.

centered across the unit, standby for reckless drivable on the interstate. Centered across the units, Bolo, southbound, I-65 from a 340 to 18-wheeler, almost hit the caller, speeds around 75, in and out of traffic. Every last lane approaching the 340, the caller lost visual, no follower. Central clear, 0405.

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0: 5-2 Charlie 1 Bravo 9 Delta Main Street Hampshire.
1: 4.

0: parcel 312 traffic stop. Alpha 0 appears to be maybe a Paul Robert 6 Charlie Highway 31 Prolo is giving some additional.
1: 4
0: 10 around.

0: Engine 1, Medic 225, Heart Problem Delta, 121 Hillside Road, Southwest. 51-year-old male, conscious and breathing, says his defib is going off. 121 Hillside Road, Southwest.
1: Received.

Copy, 225 en route, 121 Hillside Road Southwest for a 51-year-old male, conscious and breathing, says his beep is going off. He also smokes the marijuana. 121 Hillside Road Southwest.

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0: It is, yes.
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0: Before I cleared out.

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1: Hey, what's the
0: Richard.

0: Central dispatch, please. Engine 7, engine 8, minute 215, 203 battalion 1 needs a route for cardiac echo. It's going to be at Cracker Barrel 407, Beltline Road Southwest, 50-year-old female non-breathing.
1: 15 en route.

0: And that you can cancel. I'm going to page out 6. That wasn't showing in quarters. Didn't recommend.
1: Hey, respond.
0: Central to end at 6. Need to run out for a cardiac echo. It's going to be at Cracker Barrel, 407 Beltline Road, Southwest. 50-year-old female is not breathing.

0: fetal units en route to Cracker Barrel, but they believe the female is breathing this time. It initially started as a seizure, then she turned into not breathing.
1: Eight available.
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0: 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We have facial contact. 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
0: Sierra 19, Delta 65 will be a two-man with me.
1: Tower.
3: Delta 28.
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0: 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Are y'all on the wall or are you getting mad?
1: We are about 5 minutes from clearing up.
0: Copy.

0: Central to Atlantic 210, engine 2, right Bravo, PV, southbound off ramp, I think Chicago, Highway 20, be a single vehicle that hit rocks, some of that injury.
1: 204 to Central, the Decatur truck's going to be much closer.

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1: Network.
2: Telephone Central, this will be a truck closer to Medic 210. I don't know why the CAD's recommending 210, but put on one of those decaders.
1: 10-4, I'm trying. Go ahead.
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0: 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This will be Highway 20 at Mitchell Road.
1: Proceed, Highway 20 at Mitchell Road. Two 25 per fire, is going to be Highway 20 and Mitchell Road.

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1: Never.

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1: 10-4.

Central Battalion 1, Engine 1, Hazmat 2, Medic 214 and 203 needs to mount for a wreck involving Hazmat, Delta, Woodall, Gordon, Terry Parkway, two vehicles, two patients.

0: 214 en route. Medicare 18 Central, we are sitting on the west side. I believe we're going to be closer to that.
1: 10-4, 218, I'll show you en route.

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1: British
2: that way toward that right get to your station
1: two vehicles, two patients.

0: toxins or what chemicals are going to be involved with this?
1: Caller just advised there was chemicals leaking from her vehicle.
0: From a automobile? This is not going to be involved in any kind of commercial vehicle.
1: Negative. It's just commercial vehicle. Correction, personal vehicle.
0: As that, you can disregard.

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1: Just worry, copy. We'll reset after this call.
0: 10-4.
1: Also, we're in pink.
0: 10-4.
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0: 10-4.

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1: everyone's on the scene. We're all command. The two vehicles got checked.
0: Is that anyone else in the world, command?

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1: Four on fleet.
0: Two, three, please.
1: Two, three, please.

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0: Scout still negative.
2: 2-4.

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1: Calling 9.

Central to Hartsville unit, prepare to copy reckless driver goal. I-65 northbound at the 322, there's a black sedan that's speeding and slowing down in and out of traffic. Nothing further, search clear.

0: That's 6-7 type shit.
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0: November Alpha Tango 20.
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Central to Eastside Units, Prairie Copy, Reckless Driver Bolo. See at Johnson Landing Road and Toluca Road, there's a dump truck that doesn't have a tag or tires on the right side to carry the excess weight. Caller PX yesterday about the same vehicle. Johnson Landing, Toluca Road, heading southbound on Toluca. Nothing further, so clear.

0: parcel 233, right, Nodgers?
1: 233.
0: Jack's Hamburgers, 949 Highway 31 Northwest. It'll be across from this location. Caller's in a gold Ford Escape. Was ran off the roadway, went through a ditch, negative injuries, and across from Jack's.
1: No.
0: .233, he pulled into the 3B's thrift store parking lot.
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1: They're aware.
0: 10-4. 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
1: No. Take it.
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0: It'll be reference that dump truck that this caller's called about the past 2 days. He's requesting to speak to a deputy via PX.
1: 1040, Senator.
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3: 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That's for 67.
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0: 5-2 Charlie, 2-0 X-ray uniform.
1: Returns to 2021 Red Jeep Gladiator, expiration 10 of 26 to a Maldonado subject of Decatur, 10 of 4.
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0: Medic 228, left to 570 Round Top Road, 87-year-old female, solid, no injury.
1: We're en route.
0: 228 en route. Left to CS 570 Round Top Road.

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1: Federal.
0: 10-4.
1: Fall will rescue 2 and out.
0: Fall will rescue 2 and out. She slipped while taking her back to bed from the bathroom. No injury, responding normally. 570 Round Top Road. You've been assigned tech 6 if needed.

Pacific fault. Well, we just received a call from forestry out at Lake Hunt Trade Day. They're on scene, need a non-emergency response for a spot that needs to be, quote, hit again.

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1: Whiskey 2.
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1: 10-4, they said that, 10-4, they said there was a rekindle. They needed a non-emergency response for a spot at Lake Entree. They needed to be hit again.

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1: Bill 26.
0: Spoke with the management. They advised the cleaning crew. They're attempting to work on their alarm now.
1: 10-4, do you want me to show you clear?
0: 10-4.

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1: For service to, I didn't have you on scene at the fire, and you're en route, not rescue to, correct?
0: 10-4, rescue 2 clear, going at the request from forestry. Service 2 went route. 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I'm diverting back to Elizabeth.

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0: Or just advising you, they're receiving additional alarms. 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
1: Keep it clear. Trade by their security, reach out once they have it figured out.
0: 10-4.

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0: General. Central to Engine 1, Medic 218, Seizure Delta, 413, 6th Avenue Southwest. Have a child caller advising 14-year-old females having a seizure.
2: 218 received.
0: 218 received.
3: Go ahead.
4: 149 Highway 31 Northwest at Jack's Hamburgers, indicating panic zone 7, silent alarm, negative contact on site. Jack's on 31.
3: Temple.
4: Central last unit, I couldn't copy.
3: 222, I'll be in route as well.
4: 10-4, that was supposed to be who I dispatched. Who's the other unit in route other than 222? Did you have traffic?
3: Negative, but I had a deal.

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2: Go ahead.
1: 9172 Highway 36 East, indicating zone 21 front door, negative contact on site. 9172 Highway 36 East.
2: Okay, 4, been route.
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1: We east.
0: 10-4, thank you, I'll get attention.

0: Hartsville 222, who's that?
1: Hartsville 222.
0: Alabama Tag, Romeo. Oscar's here, Echo. 728. Displayed on a white Jeep pulling in the Mavis tire.
1: She was Mavis tire?
0: Yeah.
1: Door.
2: Bill 28.
1: Bill 28.
2: It's going to be the owners. They got the alarm figured out. I'll be clear.
1: Trouble.
0: .225 arrived, 3.2.
1: Probably 3.2.

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1: Medic 218. 218, transporting one patient. 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
1: Yeah, 4216, copy.
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1: 10-4.
2: 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Oh, yes, be clear from the Lake Ombrush Park.

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0: 10-4, we're receiving another alarm at 9172-36.
1: I'm still on site, the owner's over there.
0: 10-4.

0: Jacksonville. Fire medical are being paged to an 18-month-old female is having difficulty breathing at Phillips 66 on 67.
1: 336, copy, I'll be in right.
0: 10-4, they'll be in a gray Ford sedan.
2: Not breathing right.

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1: 222 is out. They'll be in a gray Ford car. Central to Prideville Fire, have a breathing problem, Delta. Phillip 66, 1854 Highway 67 South, for a 18, 18-18 month old female.

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They've now pulled over at this location. Guy's 18-month-old is not breathing right, not alert. She does not have asthma or other lung problems and not changing color. 1854 Highway 67 South at Phillips 66.

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1: 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Yeah, 10-4.

0: 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We're clear. 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
0: 10-4, when we clear the scene with a PRT, 203 was contacted.
1: 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Possible 336 status.
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1: 10-4.
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0: 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Where you at? 67 Water Tower Road.
1: I'm headed that way.

0: 2067. First deal, in fact, current negative to a Lori Gordon Trinity so far.
1: So far.
0: Next compact is stated 2026 to a Jason Carlin of Athens. He's negative as well.
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West Intentional Unit, Prairie Copy, Reckless Driver Bolo. That's mile marker 318 off 65 northbound. The U-Haul box van driving erratically. Caller seen a young teen in the passenger seat who seemed upset. They're driving way over the speed limit, passing people in the emergency lane. Also passing in red lane 318 I-65 northbound. Now passing them in 322.

0: 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It's going to be at 426 8th Avenue Northwest. Going to DCI.
1: We'll take that. We're en route.
0: Ew. Thank you, 215.

0: 203 Central.
1: Okay.
0: Will you assign 227 to that emergency transport, please?
1: 10-4, I'm at 227, you copy?
0: They're aware.

0: 203 to 222.
1: This is 222.
0: You'll start heading back toward the east side office, or east office, please.
1: Devil.
0: 203 to 214, y'all east toward Priceville. Two 203-218, y'all east toward the west side.

0: 218 to 203, we're literally on top of that looking at this gas station. Should we take that call?
1: Benoit.
2: 215 to 218. Can you check my R call?
0: That's 24.
2: 24, you're out there on top of it. Go ahead.
0: Well, that question was for 203.
1: Yeah. Since you're right on top of it, go ahead and take it out.
0: 10-4, Central 218 is on that call. Did you go ahead and show something?

0: 对。
1: 喂。
0: Not sure what's going on with ABL 218. ABL showing them at the east side office at this time. Let's make a check out.
1: Cool.
2: 218, we'll try to reset this again after this. Never.
3: C-28 to Central, also be advised, our cat froze as well, so it might be a cat issue instead of an internet issue.
0: Never.

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1: 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We just had call back. There is now possibly a child involved that was injured. Old 6 Mile Highway 36 East.

0: 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Old Six Hall Road, Highway 36 East. 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Advised there is one subject complaining of chest pain, possibly a child.
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0: Go ahead.
1: So I was being met, and I have a 51-year-old male, near chest pain, 17-year-old, special needs. Just needs to be evaluated.
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1: 222 out.
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0: Central Medic 211. 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His thumb was almost severed. 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
1: 204 is on the route. 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

0: 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Did you copy that call?
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0: All units responding. The caller advised us it'll be two barns before you get to the area of Danville Road and South Pool Road. Male under a tractor. Burn on his arm, thumb almost cut off, possible internal injuries, checking on air as well. They're checking weather at this time. Area of Danville Road and South Pool Road, you've been assigned tag 6 if needed.
4: Since we're going to get down with the Ranger Rescue.
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0: 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Anvil Road and South Pool Road reference needing, subject needing rescue underneath the tractor.
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0: 10-4, thank you.
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0: You're on TAC 9, sir.
2: Yes, sir. 451
0: route central. 451 en route. Neville, you can disregard at this time. Mail's out from under the tractor. Again, Neville, you can disregard.

0: That's the one here. Go. Yeah, but the ambulance is possible spot.
1: Disregard. On to.
2: Evo. And on to.
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2: Still QRV one in route. Neil, entry 3 in route.

0: also making you aware we have an iPhone crash notification. It's going to be 334 southbound on ramp. No answer on callback, no other calls at this time. Right, I'm on injury.
1: 307.
0: To me, 55 southbound, on ramp 334. It's going to be an iPhone crash notification. Can hear traffic in the background. No further.
1: Yeah.
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0: We have contacted them. 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They can only fly to UAB. 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
2: 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Set up as eight.
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0: Looks like on our cat notes, fire is cleared on this wreck we're en route. Will you still need to be en route?
1: Fire never went en route.
0: 10-4, copy that.
1: PD just advised they had negative contact, you can cancel.
0: 10-4, 225, cancel.

0: 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We're going to be back in service to Council by fire. I'll see.
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0: Lincoln Center unit trying to raise air evac. 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

0: 336, traffic stop. Five two Charlie 3, Mike Papa Bravo, East Upper River, Marco.
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2: Yes, ma'am.
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0: Seven 551 Parkinswood Road. The black female's been drinking and threw the caller's phone. 751 Parkinswood Road.
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0: Bravo, 318, I-65 southbound. Need two vehicles, unknown injury in one of the vehicles. 318 southbound.
1: 210, copy.
0: 210 now.
1: Isaac 216, descend forward, be transporting one patient, code 1, Decatur ER, start mile 0.
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1: 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It's going to be a black Silverado pickup, another vehicle, unknown description. 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The outside lane, southbound

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1: Bobble Rescue 2 and Route.

0: Yeah.
1: I'll be at Taco Bell on 31, happened in the parking lot of Nissan Rogue versus a Toyota Camry, negative injuries. Taco Bell.
0: Okay, well, 233 being
1: asked. Tower.

0: 216, we're clear and available.
1: 216, clear. 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
0: We're just going to sit here until the police get on things. We clear no injury, can't spot fire.
1: Clear no injury. 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
0: Add an additional DL to the Nitsky Cougars. Correct me, Kaysen.
1: Yeah. West Park unit, be advised, we have a magnetic holding at West Park. We have a domestic holding at West Park in Hartford.
0: Correct.

0: 19 Central. There's a vehicle in the ditch at 1205 Evergreen Road. You can show Massey 232 en route for traffic control.
1: 1205 Evergreen?
0: That's correct. There's no PI or anything. We just need a truck for traffic control at this point.
1: Do they need a report?
0: That's negative.
1: Inform. What was your number again?
0: 19.
1: Inform.

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1: Both parties are in the same area, but one has a PFA against the other.

92 Medic 222 Eugene Route Grant, unconscious Delta, Riverside Retirement, 1011, 94-year-old male, not conscious, not responding.

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1: Medic 227.
2: Yes, ma'am. Drop us on that call. You got 222 on show, sir.
1: Yeah, 4222. I'll show you clear.
3: C-22 to 227, thank you.
0: I hope you do the same, sir.

0: We got 6-7.
1: Okay.
0: Can you change this from domestic to disturbance? County Escalade.
1: Yeah.

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1: 245.
0: Georgia tag Zulu Whiskey Whiskey 498, repeating Georgia ZWW 498, split on a gray Genesis GV80, occupied one time. Hickory, hello.
1: 10-4, I accidentally cut you off. What was your cross street over railroad?
0: Creek. Two 27, I'll say.
2: 227, I'll say.

0: 1914, engine out for heat exposure alpha, the Wilson Morgan Park on field 2, 60-year-old male, dizzy, some type of heat-related issue.
1: All right.
0: 214 and out.

0: 245. I don't see an OLN in there.
1: Georgia OLN.
2: Three is on scene. That was the 6,000 command. We have a 2-vehicle NPC. We'll be out checking for anything.
0: 10-4.

0: We got 67 traffic stop.
1: Yeah, 67.
0: Be a shallow church right here on 36. Tag will be Alpha 2, Charlie November, Echo 0.
1: Yeah.
2: Twenty-six units on station.

0: Central from my area. There's going to be no engines on this. We're going to be on scene with traffic control to feed.
1: 10-4, all cancel ambulance, no injury. Fire, there's no injury.
2: 10-4, we just got back to control, so...
1: 10-4.

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1: Delta 26 status.
0: Two 14 call thing.
1: 2-14 on thing. Delta 26 status.

0: That's your line, man.
1: Fine, Jim.
0: One place transport is available.
1: One transport is available.

0: Parcel 245.
1: Parcel 245.
0: Sure, Mark, can you please, if you're on sport.
1: Sure.

0: Medic 210.
1: Medic 210?
0: Yeah, for you, put that call that Medic 210, Advance 210. Put that call that Advance 226 you just gave. We'll take it.
1: Received. And the patient might have an arm injury.
0: Copy.

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1: 10-4 is going to be a white Chrysler van.
0: .227 and complete, final mileage, 2.2.
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0: 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I don't know. Bill 28.
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0: Medic 214, take person alpha, declare place apartment, 304 Courtney Drive, Southwest, apartment 93. I'm trying to get you a building letter as well. 6-year-old female, third party report, lightheaded.
1: Okay, what?
0: 10-4, she's also complaining of head pain.
2: Four, clear.
0: 10-4.
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0: 10-4.
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0: 10-4. We're going to be on scene.
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0: Buffalo 102, check over. Highway 31 Southwest and Culver Road. The white male wearing shorts with no shirt, walking southbound in the middle of the lanes with his thumb out. Highway 31 and Culver Road.
1: And health isn't getting out here either. 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
0: We're going to be clear from the wreck on Isis 5.
1: Copy, have you cleared? Thanks for responding. A 6-year-old male has fallen, was unresponsive, alert at this time, unknown extent of injuries.
2: Central, you can put that on engine 5.
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0: be right at Tower Villa. 331 I-65 northbound, 10 mile over the roadway. Trailer number 531535 with enclosed white trailer. Tag 1060107, no follower. 321 I-65 northbound, Central Pier.
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1: 10-4, 215, you copy.
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I don't know. 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We've got an Advanced 210.

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1: 227.
0: Yes, ma'am. Drop us on that call for 218. We'll be in route.
1: 10-4.

0: 26-51, you mind easing this one?
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2: Thanks.

0: Charlie. Delta 46. Dale comes back. Current negative to Jacob Owens of Danville so far.
1: So far.
0: Second comes back. Current negative to Riley Owens of Huntsville.
1: 10-4. Thank you.
0: You're welcome. My apologies.

0: 416 Metro. 416.
1: You put a note in that. It doesn't look like it's an abandoned vehicle. It looks like maybe somebody's working on the car, and we'll have somebody down. I'll check that out next week.
0: Temple. Are you clear?
1: Yes, I'm clear. Thank you.
0: 10-4.

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1: Temple. 245, are you on scene?
0: 10-4.

0: 就不会。
1: Two forty five.
0: Cash back, cash down.
1: Two forty five. Can you repeat?
0: Cash back, cash down.
1: Pain and possibly medication error. At 226, transfer Charlie, Thoughtful Healthcare, room 101 Alpha, 7-year-old male, shortness of breath and chest pain.
0: The 204 Central, put that back pain Alpha on 210.
1: Advanced 210, did you copy?
0: I copy.
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1: River City has a possession of vehicle. Always clear. Okay.

0: 26. We're going to be code 3 to intersect at Tractor Supply with 204.
1: 204.

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2: Copy, we are en route that way. There's no cops, well, Perry, copy, Rick, with Shavavella. Bethel Road, East Apple River Road, dark gray tundra, was all over the roadway. No driver description, last thing turning onto Bethel Road toward the high school. 5 to 7 minutes ago, negative main complainant. North Bethel Road. Okay.

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0: 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Class Delta Mike to a June Bailey of Hartsville. 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
1: 26 in route.
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1: Four oh six, traffic stop.
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1: 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Pulling into you, Cedar Springs.
2: 10-4.
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3: 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North Mellon, Forest Chapel, Golf, Lee Mother.
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0: 64. I'm going to be out with him at 5657 North Mill Road.
1: The white male in a red shirt and jeans stumbling in the roadway, bleeding from his wrist.
0: .45 clear.
1: Alton, area of North Mill Road, Wallace Road. Got deputies en route. Third party report of a male walking down the roadway, stumbling and bleeding from his wrist.
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1: Deputies are out with the male subject in front of 5657 North Mill Road. Reference of male bleeding from his wrist.
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0: Central, you can cancel everybody else responding to Norris Mills. Subject does not want assistance.
1: Received. Subject does not want assistance.
0: QRV, cancel.
1: Okay. 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You can disregard. Call 322 domestic.
2: Good.
1: 732, Highway 67 south at the Wavaho. Male hitting a female in a gray Honda Accord. They're currently at Park 2. No weapon seen. Wavaho got them.
2: Man out.
1: Tim.
3: Yeah. 307, I'll be around with him.
1: Okay, 4, be advised. Caller's girlfriend spoke to the female, advised that she was taking him home and leaving. She was fine, no need to stay with anyone. You're on discretion.
2: We'll still be in route.
1: Okay.

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0: Richie, thanks for your response.
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0: 11 tag 52 Charlie 269 Romeo, repeating 52C 269R. Just front of Lake White, Ford Escape, occupied one time. In the parking lot of First Baptist Church, Woodlands Park.
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0: Returns to Brittany Gettler of Decatur. She is current, showing a possible misdemeanor out of Decatur City. 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
0: Decatur front desk was unable to locate.
1: 10-4, I will advise her the more power to get in touch with DPD.
0: 10-4, they were unable to locate. It looks like it may have been served back in 2017. Their records just never took it out.
1: 10-4, I'll still have her to check again. Thank you.
0: 10-4.

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1: 243.
0: Highway 31 North, that's Parkland North. Person with a tag on the motorcycle. Mike Charlie, Foxtrot Alpha 11, MCFA 11.
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1: Chase,
0: go ahead. Tell me an area of Reed Maintenance, 991 Highway 231. Caller advised it was a Jerry Atwood on a pink bicycle riding north out of the southbound lanes in front of cars. It's going to be a white male. Area of 991 Highway 231, Reed Maintenance.
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0: Stage area train unit, ferry call for your reference. Reckless driver on Highway 20. Train unit, solo for reckless driver, Highway 20. From just east of the Beltline, it was westbound, a white car, 20 county tag. There's a female driver, almost hit somebody when she did a U-turn in the area of Highway 20 trailer court indicator. There's no follower, no further. Highway 20 westbound from around the Beltline. Central clear.
1: 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Yeah. 412, I'm in the area. I'm alone.
0: Yeah, 412, 10-4.

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1: Black 2004, Dodge Dakota 12 mil, subject at Decatur, Thompson Road, 627 is in the front.
2: Traffic stop of that vehicle, Northeast Thompson, Brook Hill.
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0: 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Decatur Energy Center, 2024 Highway 20.
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